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2: Good evening to all you Londoners who came here tonight to see us. We're going to play one for you to dance to now. It's about hunting. It's called Hungry Like the Wolf.

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Aspen, pura música las 24 horas. 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

0: Clytus, I'm bored. What plaything can you offer me today?
1: An obscure body in the SK system, Your Majesty. The inhabitants refer to it as the planet Earth.
0: How peaceful it looks.
1: Most effective, Your Majesty. 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
0: Later. I like to play with things a while. Before annihilation.

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Why?

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0: Do I attract you? 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

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It doesn't seem to me like it's enough. It's just not enough for you.

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2: This next song we're about to sing is off our album Step by Step. And when we sing this next song, we would appreciate if each and every one of you would sing along with us. Can you do that? Okay. Wait for Joe. There he is. All right, we can do it now. It goes a little something like